0: bad bad, get it lit.
1: Boy.
0: Love your vibe.
1: Yeah.
0: We the best.
1: Boy.
0: Give me the light.
1: Yeah.
0: And we turn it up every time.
1: Every time.
0: And we bust it up, watch it hype.
1: Watch it.
0: Ha!
2: Kimba, how ya bad, so?
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0: bad, getting lit. Love you vibe,
1: yeah.
0: We the best,
1: boy.
0: Give me the light,
1: yeah.
0: And we turn it up every time,
1: every time.
0: And we bust it up, watch it,
1: watch it.
0: Ha!
2: Kimba, how you bad, so?
3: Loca Urban. Somos de K94.5.

0: bad bad, getting lit.
1: Boy.
0: Love you vibe.
1: Yeah.
0: We the best.
1: Boy.
0: Give me the light.
1: Yeah.
0: And we turn it up every time.
1: Every time.
0: And we bust it up, watch it.
1: Watch it.
0: Ha!
2: Kimba, how you bad, sir?
3: La referencia urbana en España. Loca Urban.
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5: Checky, checky, checky, checky, checky, checky, checky, checky, checky, checky, checky, checky, checky, checky, checky, checky, checky, checky, checky, checky, checky, checky, checky, checky, 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checky, checky, checky, checky, checky, checky, checky, checky, checky, checky, checky, checky, checky, checky, checky, checky, checky, checky, checky, checky, checky, checky, checky, checky, checky, checky, checky, checky, checky, checky, checky, checky, checky, checky, checky, checky, checky, checky, checky, checky, checky, checky, checky, checky, checky, checky, checky, checky, checky, checky, checky, checky, checky, checky, checky, checky, checky, checky, checky, checky, checky, checky, checky, checky, checky, checky, checky, checky, checky, checky, checky, checky, checky, checky, checky, checky, checky